you want to, stare if you want to, but I got to party. I'm up in the party. I'm glad that I got you, and it's alright. You got you a partner, and

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0: Best FM. This thing right here. A legjobb zenék. A legjobb zenék.
1: What guys talk about. You know, the finer things in life.